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1: 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You gave a kick, I gave a slap. 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